Cain and Abel. Once there was in a scandal that shook the town. Cain became mighty jealous of brother Abel. So he rose up and smote Abel down. Now the Lord sure was hopping mad, and yet he was plenty sad to think that he had a man like Cain. The Lord spoke and showed his wrath, and Cain walked the path that led to a life full of pain. You can't run from the shadow of retribution. If you're bad, then you've got to pay for your wrong. Let yourself take a lesson from Cain and Abel. Don't lament, be content. Don't resent what the Lord has sent, and you'll find

Nana, oh Nana, she'll thrill you with her charms. What you wouldn't give to hold her in your arms. You'll love her personality, she's the toast of Paris. 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She'll intoxicate your mind, your very soul. Loving with versatility.

A pretender needs no defender. 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She'll tear at its strings until they're torn apart. She's as alluring as the toast of Paris.

0: Nana, oh Nana, she'll captivate your heart. She'll tear at its strings until they're torn apart. She's as alluring as can be. She's the toast of Paris.
1: Este verano, si hace calor, no salgas de casa, a menos que sea a la playa. Aztlán Radio, la voz de nuestro origen.
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0: So look out for Public Melody number one.

Back in 1921, there was a lot of piano and trumpet played, you know. And they used to have a good time, you know. I remember when Bunk Johnson come in one place I was playing, and he got drunk and stayed all night just playing piano and trumpet. 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And a house full of women. So that's what they call barrel housing, you know. But today, people don't understand. But for all you young blues lovers, I'm playing that. I'm playing your natural soul blues. You can get the understanding of it. Take a tip from my old man. The blues will never die. So whatever you do, try to do a good job, you know? So I'm gonna sing you a little of it so you'll get the understanding.

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You were quite evasive. At last I've gotcha. I was quite persuasive. From now on you'll be sure to linger any place where I may be. Around my little finger you'll keep twisting constantly. Oh, I gotcha. And I'm gonna hold you. At last I've gotcha. Like I always told you. And if you think you'll ever leave me, well, you've got another guess. I got you, hot you, will I watch you? Have I got you? Yes, I say I got you. Use is in mine power. Ha-ha! Got you, now's the witching hour. It took one look for me to spot you as the greatest love I've known. You're really some top-notcher, and I got you all alone. Ah, got you. And I ain't gonna lose you. Ha-ha! Got you, how could I refuse you? There's no one else I'd rather capture. You're the very one I need.

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And another child grows up to be somebody you just love to burn.

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Hey, nobody wants to blow. Nobody wants to be left out. Uh-huh. You can't leave 'cause your heart is there. But you can't stay 'cause you've been somewhere else. You can't cry 'cause you look broken.

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It's sitting here waiting for a letter from the one that I done wrong. Sitting here waiting for a letter from the one that I done wrong.

babe, I believe I will take your IC back home. I believe, I believe.